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Love it. One of the new tunes to Radio Leyland this year, Mulholland Jive with Mojo. Good morning. It's Tuesday, the 4th of August. I'm Beverly Thompson with you all the way to 9 o'clock with plenty of summer tunes, including Michael the Mechanics, CC Peniston, George Michael, Blur, coming up a bit later on. But first, it's time for the three in a row feature where I play three records which all have a connection. If you think you know the answer, just message the Radio Leyland Facebook page. I'm pretty sure you'll guess this one today.

Money by the Flying Lizards. That's the first of my three in a row. If you think you know the answer with my next song, message me on the Radio Leyland Facebook page. From Money to Mirror.

Dollar with Mirror Mirror, the second song in my three in a row. We've heard the Flying Lizards with Money, followed by Dollar with Mirror Mirror. And the Beatles have the third song.

Need I say, Penny Lane by the Beatles. So that's all three songs now for the three in a row. I expect to hear from you with the answer. It's such an easy one today. We've heard the Flying Lizards with Money, Dollar with Mirror Mirror, and the Beatles with Penny Lane. I'll tell you the answer after CC Peniston.

So I said I'd give you the answer to the three in a row. Before CC Peniston, we heard Flying Lizards with Money. We heard Dollar with Mirror Mirror and The Beatles with Penny Lane. They all have a connection and the answer is Money. Well done to Veronica Miller and to Linda Pearson, who messaged with the right answer. Thank you for that. And well done if you got that one right. Now, hands together for George.

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You know when certain songs remind you of a place? That one always takes me back to a very special holiday in a place called Cortina in Italy, with the Dolomite Mountains overlooking Lake Misurina. Oh, it was beautiful. That was the Republic Tigers, Buildings and Mountains from 2008. 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And here's today's selection from me to you.

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0: 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Yeah.

is tremendous. Loving the new music more and more every time I hear it. That's Yell featuring Daniel James. We heard Ray featuring Hans Zimmer. Janet Devlin working for The Man. And before that was Alex Warren with Fever Dream. Well, it's just approaching 8:39 and I could play new music all day, but I've got Blur and Heaven 17 lined up for you after the Radio Leyland What Song Guide. So Mind Lancashire have a young people's social space for those aged 14 to 18 living in South Ribble. It's held fortnightly on Tuesdays and it's on this evening between 5:30 and 7:30. It's at Balfour Court in Leyland, across from where Barclays Bank used to be. It's PR252TF. You can join in with free art-based sessions or just socialise and connect with other young people in the area. 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Now, Keith McIntosh has set up a well-being event of golfing memories. It's on today and the first Tuesday of every month. It's at the Leyland Golf Club between 11 and 12 midday. It's all about supporting people with dementia, loneliness or depression. And if these affect you or your family member in some way, go along and join in with the group for an hour. That's 11 till 12 midday today at Leyland Golf Club, Wigan Road, PR255UD. And Keith also set up a similar event, and this one's on the first Thursday of the month for a Footballer's Memory Cafe. So again, it's this week, same times, 11 till 12 midday. This one's being held at the Lancashire FA County Ground in Leyland. It's PR252LF. Supporting former footballers who may be living with dementia, Alzheimer's or Parkinson's disease. And for either of these events, call Keith McIntosh on 07842 276486 for more details. He'd love to hear from you. And I'll come back to what else is happening on the Radio Leyland What Song Guide after this from Blur.

It was 1995 when Blur had a hit with Country House. It still sounds modern after 31 years. So back to the What's On guide and something that's happening this evening. There's a regular Tuesday evening table tennis club. It's on from 5:30 to 7:30 tonight in the concert room at St Mary's Community Centre on Broadfield Walk here in Leyland. It's just £5 to play. Or you can come and build some Lego instead. There's Lego for families here from 5 till 7 in the coffee lounge. So that could be a night out for the whole family. Now tomorrow, Wednesday the 5th of August, and every Wednesday, there's a Leyland Job Club at the Wade Hall Community Association. And there are two phone numbers for this, so grab a pen. It's held at the Place Community Centre, 73 Royal Avenue at Wade Hall. That's PR251BX. All members of the community are invited. It's on from 10 till 12 midday. They offer free access to computers and laptops to allow you to get online. There's one-to-one support to access training courses or education with advice on interview skills and preparation. They can even help you updating your CV and how to make a cover letter. Now the numbers for more information are 07976 812 535, or you can ring 033 334 555. Also on Wednesday the 5th of August, there's bike marking. It's been organised by Lancashire Constabulary at the Clayton Green Library. It's a free event between 2 and 3pm in the afternoon, that's tomorrow. Go along and meet the neighbourhood team whilst getting your bike registered on their system with security marking. Now it's 8:45 already, and around this time I like to play something perhaps that you've heard before for singing and dancing too. But today is a bit different. Think flapper dress and dancing back in the 1920s for a boogie to this one.

Well, I first heard that one about 5 years ago at a party, and I've been addicted to it ever since. A very 1920s field with Caro Emerald and That Man. Now, what's today's weather doing? Well, we need some rain, don't we? And today's going to be warm with scattered showers. It's cloudy this morning and broken cloud with sunny spells in the afternoon. So at least we have a ray of sunshine to look forward to later on.

a remix of Elton John's hit Are You Ready for Love? And before that we heard Heaven 17 with Temptation from 1983. Now it's 8:56 already, and that means it's time to say goodbye until next week. I hope you enjoyed the show today. Stay with us for the mid-morning music mix at 9 o'clock this morning. Magic Moments is between 1 and 3, and Sam Beattie is back tomorrow with Wellbeing Wednesday. Don't forget to check the Radio Leyland What's On guide for lots of things to do. So until next week, have a great Tuesday, and I'll leave you with Blondie.

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Fellas, we're gonna talk about a girl who's late, huh? 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

a taste of Vienna, yeah. Champagne polka, those corks popping. The epitome of Viennese parties. And yeah, that's opening today's Magic Moments on August the 4th. Wouldn't you like to be go to a champagne party? I know I would. But what better way to celebrate the invention of champagne? Yes, it was invented today in 1693. Well, I say invented. I mean, I don't think anybody suddenly thought, bing, yes, we'll invent champagne today. But anyway, it wasn't all plain sailing, though. The fermentation of the wine which created the bubbles causes the bottles to explode. Have you ever wondered why champagne or fizzy wine bottles are so heavy? Well, that's the reason. And not that many people liked the surviving fizzy wine anyway, but it was the British who developed a taste for the unique bubbly wine, and its popularity eventually spread across all of the royal courts of Europe. And that particular piece, the Champagne Polka, was by Johann Strauss II. He called it a musical joke. It was written in 1858 for his successful tour of Russia, where he performed in the summer concert season at Pavlovsk in St. Petersburg. And that was the Vienna Philharmonic Orchestra, conducted by Vili Buskovsky. We're straight into our competition, our TV theme tune competition, and this week it's TV drama series, sort of historical ones, but drama series anyway. I'll play you the theme tunes for the TV programmes, and you've got to guess the programmes they came from. There'll be three across the programme, and here's the first one.

0: there we have it, our first TV theme tune, a drama series theme tune. Well, store that one up in your mind, keep it in your mind. There'll be two more across the programme. At the end of the programme, of course, I'll give out the gold stars and tell you all about them. And now over to the Chad Mitchell Trio and the Tale of Lizzie Borden. And that's something else that happened today in 1892, but I'll tell you more about it after this track. We'll have some days in history, including the one about Lizzie Borden.
1: Elizabeth Borden took an axe and gave her mother 40 whacks. And when the job was nicely done, she gave her father 41.

0: He got his daughter Lizzie on a charge of homicide. Some folks say she didn't do it, and others say of course she did. But they all agree Miss Lizzie B was a problem kind of kid. Cause you can't chop your papa up in Massachusetts, not even if his plan is a surprise.
1: A surprise!
0: So you can't chop your papa up in Massachusetts. You know how neighbors love to criticize. On the sofa where he'd gone to take a snooze, and I hope he went to heaven, cause he wasn't wearing shoes. Lizzie kinda rearranged him.

0: 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She'd always done the slightest thing that Mom and Papa bid, they said.
1: Lizzie, cut it out.
0: So that's exactly what you did.
2: And go out for a walk.
3: For a walk.
2: No, you can't top your papa up in Massachusetts. Massachusetts is a far cry from New York. No, you can't top your papa up in Massachusetts.
0: Shut the door and lock and latch it. Here comes Lizzie with a brand new hatchet.
2: You can't top your papa up in Massachusetts.
1: Such a snob, I've heard it said. She met her pa and cut him.

0: Yes, the Chad Mitchell Trio, Lizzie Borden, and that's something that happened today in 1892. It was a rather gruesome murder, allegedly committed by Lizzie Borden. She took an axe to her entire family, well, so the story goes anyway. It ended almost into folklore, producing rhymes and songs. And one such song was recorded by the Chad Mitchell Trio in 1962, a group who were particularly noted for performing satirical songs that criticised current events during the time of the Cold War. And their take on Lizzie Borden was an irreverent satire poking fun at those who tried to turn the accused axe murderer into some sort of folk hero.
1: Magic Moments. Let's wind up the gramophone.
0: Oh, wind up the gramophone again. That good old gramophone. Oh, isn't that a good word, that? We don't have gramophones anymore, but never mind. But I'll wind it up anyway in a moment. But now it's time for some days in history. Well, today on the 4th of August. Well, in 1693, as I said at the head of the programme, it's the date traditionally ascribed to Dom Perignon's invention of champagne. In 1892, and it's the one we've just heard about, Sunday school teacher Lizzie Borden's father and stepmother were murdered with an axe in Fall River, Massachusetts. Borden was later arrested, tried and acquitted. 1914, World War One. Germany declared war on Belgium. Britain declares war on Germany. They said it was all over by Christmas, but of course it wasn't. Oh dear. 1958, the Billboard Hot 100, the official one, is published for the first time, with Poor Little Fool by Ricky Nelson at number one. This replaced their Top 100 that had been around since 1940. And, well, that was sometimes referred to the Hot 100, or referred to as the Hot 100, I should say. 1963, the Beatles appeared at the Queen's Theatre in Blackpool. Yeah, that's local to us. So many fans crowded around the theatre, blocking every entrance, that the Beatles had to go through a construction area up and across some scaffolding to the roof of the theatre, from where they were lowered through a trapdoor. 1967, Pink Floyd released their debut album, The Piper at the Gates of Dawn, on which most songs were penned by Syd Barrett. In subsequent years, the record has been recognised as one of the seminal psychedelic rock albums of the 1960s. When interviewed by the two main UK music papers in the UK, Record Mirror and NME, both gave the album 4 stars out of 5. 1984, Prince started a 24-week run at the top of the album charts with Purple Rain. His 6th studio album, which featured the hits When Doves Cry and Let's Go Crazy, as well as the title track, and it sold over 20 million copies worldwide. And finally, 2002, yes, Bruce Springsteen had his 5th UK number one album with The Rising, which was also number one in the US. The album is largely based on Springsteen's reflections in the aftermath of the September 11th attacks the year before, and was a critical and commercial success, representing Springsteen's first album to top the US Billboard 200 chart since The Tunnel of Love in 1987. The album won 2 Grammy Awards and marked the start of a successful collaboration with producer Brendan O'Brien. And now it's time for our 3 from slot, the time when I choose a chart from the past and give you the top 3. The chart is the Your Hit Parade chart. The year is 1936, of course we're on the 4th of August, and at number 3 is Connie Boswell, On the Beach at Bali Bali.
2: It happened on the

A number that would appear in the Marx Brothers' 1937 film A Day at the Races, where Chico Marx played it in typically crazy fashion on the piano, and number three, Connie Boswell on the beach at Bali Bali, and number two, Eddie Duchin, Take My Heart.

0: with it, do with it what you please. 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
1: Ernie Duchin, one of the earliest pianists to lead a commercially successful big band. Eddie Duchin with Jerry Cooper at number two, Take My Heart, and number one, Benny Goodman, These Foolish Things.

0: Number one on our charts for the 4th of August, the Your Hit Parade chart in 1936. Benny Goodman with Helen Ward. These Foolish Things Remind Me of You. It was one of a group of Mayfair songs, like, well, as Nightingale sang in Berkeley Square. Eric Mashwitz wrote the song under his pen name Holt Marvel at the behest of Joan Carr for a late evening review broadcast by the BBC. British cabaret singer Gene Ross, with whom Mashwitz had a youthful affair, is often credited as the muse for the song. It aroused no interest until the famous West Indian pianist and singer Leslie Hutch Hutchinson discovered it on top of a piano in Mashwitz's office at the BBC. Well, we all go on about the BBC. They don't do anything for us, but of course they give us everything. And Hutch liked it and recorded it, whereupon it became a global hit, and it's been recorded many times since, including by Brian Ferry and, yeah, even Rod Stewart.
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0: Black Cat's Jumping I Can't Explain, from that iconic Pink Floyd album Piper at the Gates of Dawn, released today in 1967. That was Lucifer Sam. That was the album that marked them out as different and would take them onto the dizzying heights of Dark Side of the Moon, and Wish You Were Here. And like many of the tracks on the album, it was written by the then frontman Syd Barrett. And although the lyric frequently refers to Lucifer Sam as a cat, some speculation has arisen as to whether it was in fact slang, like a hip cat for a man. However, Sam was simply Barrett's Siamese cat, and it's referred to as such in the first line, Lucifer Sam Siam Cat. The track was originally called Percy the Rat Catcher during recording sessions. Now over to something else of the same, well, the same area, going back 10 years into the 50s, The Goons, Blood Knocks Rock and Roll. They were originally produced and broadcast by the BBC Home Service. You remember that? BBC Home Service? That was what it was called before 1967, when the BBC radio stations were renamed, they were renumbered. The Home Service became Radio 4, and the Goons ran from 51 to 1960. The show's chief creator and main writer was Spike Milligan, who performed in the series alongside Harry Secombe, Peter Sellers, and for a little time Michael Bentine. And they made a lot of records, including I'm Walking Backwards to Christmas. That was originally sung by Milligan in the show to fill in during a musician strike, and Blood Knocks Rock and Roll Call, which I'm just about to play. And the B-side was the Ying Tong song, remember that, which became more popular and was reissued as an A-side in the mid-1970s, becoming a surprise novelty hit.
1: You got to rock and roll in a roll call way. You got to march with a Marilyn Monroe sway. You got to rock and roll with your old kick bag, but you mustn't ever mention her name in the mess. And if you want to know the title of this number, it's a

0: rats in the naughty record type music. 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
1: 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It's me old childhood sweetheart, Spotty Minnie Bannister. 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
1: Money? 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One, two, three, four.
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1: 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Music, Maestro Ponky.
2: Right, mate.
1: You got to rock and roll in a monetary manner. 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If you don't pick right, things will never get better. 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
1: Da-da-da-da-da-da-da-da, what's 2 and 6 pence? What's a goon? Da-da-da-da-da-da-da, tell me, e lad, that's not a goon, that's far too young to even understand what the goons were. Did you not listen to radio? Anyway, turn it up, because we've got to Anjive coming up, and I want to get me hands going. Have you got your hands going, lad? Yeah, da-da-da-da-da, got me hands going. Have you got your hands going? Da-da-da-da-da, of course I have, da-da-da-da-da-da.

Oh yeah, how low can you go? The big one, the dance number, Rydell High School on National Bandstand in, of course, that movie Grease from 1978. It was successful both critically and commercially, becoming the highest grossical musical film. Highest grossical, I like that word, but it wasn't the highest grossing musical ever. At the time, and the hand jive, a complex set of hand movements done when there is no room on the dance floor to dance, as Ken Russell noticed with some amusement at the Cat's Whisker coffee bar in London way back in 1957. And we're back to our competition, our TV theme tune competition. This week we're doing drama programmes. We've had one already, and here's the next one.

0: There we have it, our second TV theme tune. Well, did you get it? Store it up with the first one I played. There'll be another one in the second half of the programme. At the end of the programme, I'll tell you all about them and give out those lovely rewards, the Gold Stars.
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Yeah, Tangerine Dream, Midnight in Tula, and happy birthday Klaus Schulze. You were born today, 4th of August in 1947. They were a German electronic music band founded as far back as 1967 with Edgar Froeser. And just remember all of the computer generated sounds were done for real way back then. I think they were students of Philip Glass, but they were known as much for their movie soundtracks as albums across the 1970s and 80s, even if they did turn out a top 20 album, Phaedra, in 1974. And the name, well, way back in the 1960s, the group came to be known as the surreal sounding name of Tangerine Dream, because it was inspired by mishearing the line "Tangerine trees and marmalade skies" from the Beatles track Lucy in the Sky with Diamonds. And that track, Midnight in Tula, is a typical Tangerine Dream fare from the White Eagle album. It even turns up in the long-forgotten video game Last Ninja 2. But over to Prince and Let's Go Crazy from the Purple Rain album, which hit number one today on August the 4th, of course. And straight after this, we'll have some birthdays. Who was born today on August

0: Oh yeah, Prince, Let's Go Crazy, from the classic Purple Rain album, and a song with a religious touch. The lyrics are about getting through life and the battle against evil, Satan being the de-elevator. We're encouraged not to allow the devil to break us down, and instead turn to God to help us stop being crazy and punching a higher floor, which of course is God. This is the opening song from Prince's film Purple Rain, and much of the movie takes place at a club where Prince used to perform. These scenes were shot at the First Avenue nightclub in Minneapolis, where Prince was obviously a regular player.
1: Very petty birthday.
2: To me?
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1: A very petty birthday.
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1: For you.
3: Now blow the candle out, my dear, and make your wish come true.
1: A very petty birthday to you.
0: Yes, birthdays on birthdays. If your birthday isn't today, the 4th of August, it's an on birthday. And why not? But let's see who was born today on the 4th of August. Well, in 1792, it was Percy Bysshe Shelley. Bysshe, I don't know how you pronounce that second name. It's a bit daft, but never mind. He was a British philosopher and romantic poet. He wrote Adonis and, of course, Prometheus Unbound. He was born in Horsham. Somewhere down in Sussex, and he was married to Mary Shelley, author of Frankenstein. 1821, Louis Vuitton, the French founder of the Louis Vuitton brand of leather goods, in other words, suitcases, now owned by LVMH. He was born in Angers in France. 1900, the Queen Elizabeth, the Queen Mother, yes, British consort of King George VI and Queen Mother. She was born in Hitchin in Hertfordshire. She died in 2002. She was 102 years old. My goodness. She seemed to go on forever. 1901, Louis Armstrong, jazz trumpeter and singer. He was known for Hello Dolly and What a Wonderful World, but he did an awful lot more for big band and swing and blues and all the rest of it. 1943, David Carr, keyboards from the English group The Fortunes, who had the 65 number 2 single You've Got Your Troubles and the hits Here It Comes Again, Storm in a Teacup. 1947, German electronic music composer and musician Klaus Schulze, who was a member of Tangerine Dream, and we've had a bit of them earlier in the programme, before launching a solo career. 1952, Moya Brennan from the Irish family band Clannad, who had the 1982 single Harry's Game. Clannad have recorded in 6 different languages and scored 8 UK number 10 albums. They are widely regarded as a band that have brought Irish music and the Irish language to a worldwide audience. 1956, Billy Bob Thornton, American actor. 1961, Barack Obama, yeah, the 44th United States president and first African American president. He was born in, Honolulu in Hawaii. There's a bit of a turn up. And finally, 1962, Paul Reynolds, guitarist with the British New Wave band and A Flock of Seagulls. They had the 1982 UK number 10 single Wishing If I Had a Photograph of You. The band won a Grammy Award in 1983 for their instrumental DNA.

guitarist, born today 4th of August in 1962. According to frontman Mike Score, it was the eve of the first trip we ever took to America, and I met a girl. We went out for the night and I didn't want to forget her, so I asked her for a photo, and she said no, because you're gonna go on and to be famous and you forget me. And that all sounds like the first half of a romantic comedy, but it didn't have a movie ending. He never saw her again, but it was still the band's biggest hit in the UK. Well, I've just glanced up at the clock. It's hitting 2 o'clock, so time for Debarge at the end of this section, Rhythm of the Night. The first of songwriter Diane Warren's many top 10 hits that she wrote entirely by herself. And the song makes an appearance in the 2001 movie Moulin Rouge, where it was used as a dance sequence.

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1: When two hearts are caring.
0: I'm Stuart Dolin, back for another hour of magical musical surprises, a Septuagenarian top 10, and a very special Cairn request for Broadfield House in Leyland.
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bit of a Demon's Chorus there, starting off the second hour of today's Magic Moments on August the 4th. Yeah, that was Immortal Titan from Prometheus Unbound by Parry. And yes, it's all based on the Percy Shelley poem, Prometheus Unbound. And happy birthday, Percy Shelley, because you were born in 1792. And it's a piece written by one political radical using the words of another political radical, Prometheus Unbound, as much as a play as a poem, first published in 1820. It's all about the Greek mythological figure Prometheus, who defies the gods and gives fire to humanity, for which he is subjected to eternal punishment at the hands of Zeus. And as for Parry, well, he's although he seems something of an establishment composer now, back in 1880, when this piece came out, he was as much a musical radical as a social one. The music completely broke away from the staid musical traditions of the day, pulling the likes of Wagner and Brahms. Some are saying that this piece marked the renaissance of British music that would be picked up by the likes of Elgar, Vaughan Williams, Holst, and later Britten and Walton. And incredibly, it was largely forgotten after its premiere. Perhaps it was just too radical. It was first performed again just once in 1980, the Centennial, and it took a crowd-funded effort to produce the very first recording in 2023. And that one came from that recording, that was the London Mozart Players, the Crouch End Festival Chorus, and that was conducted by William Van.

Ricky Nelson, poor little fool, and that was the first and number one on the official Billboard Hot 100 chart. That was launched today, August the 4th, in 1958. It was written by a 17-year-old Sharon Sheely when she was still attending high school in Newport Beach in California. And female songwriters were rare at the time, and when the song climbed to number one in the US, she became the first woman to compose an American chart topper on her own, not with anybody else. And Ricky Nelson was a year into his singing career when this song became his first number one hit. He was second only to Elvis among American male solo artists around this time in terms of, well, his popularity. And we're into our TV theme tune competition again, the time when I play you a TV theme tune and you've got to guess the programme it came from. We've had two already, they're historical dramas, and, well, here's the third one.

0: Well, there you have it. That's probably a dead giveaway done words. But never mind. Have a think about it. You'll probably get it. But store that one up in your mind with the other two I've played across the programme. And at the end of the programme, I'll tell you all about them and give out the gold stars. Now over to Louis Armstrong and a track called It Takes Two to Tango. And yeah, it's Louis' birthday today, 1901, August the 4th. And stand by your beds, Broadfield House in Leyland, because we'll be coming to you straight after this track.
1: Hey baby, how about this dance? Why? Because it takes two to do this dance. Takes two the tango, to the tango, to the really get the feeling of romance. Let's do the tango, do the tango, do the dance of love. You can sail on a ship by yourself, take a nap or a nip by yourself. You can get into debt on your

Dance. 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'Cause it takes to the tango, to the tango, to really get the feeling of romance. 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

0: Two to Tango. Ah, that's back for it to 1952. And jazz great Louis Armstrong, singer and, of course, trumpet player. Revolutionary and trend-setting in so many ways before his popularity in later years. It Takes Two to Tango. That's a track by Al Hoffman and Dick Manning. And they would write another tango song which would chart a couple of years later. Can't Tell a Waltz from a Tango, which was taken in the charts by Al McCogan. But that one was also released by Pearl Bailey and rather more successful in the US. And it reached number 6 in the UK charts.
1: And now, the moment you've all been waiting for.
0: Yes, it's that moment. Hello, Broadfield House in Leyland, and welcome to the programme. I hope you were tangoing away on that last track, but hey, and I'm told that you've got a birthday today, Margaret. Hello, Margaret. You're 96 today. Oh, well done. And I'm told you like Andre Rieu and Daniel O'Donnell. Well, I got a couple of tracks lined up by those very two. We'll kick off with Daniel O'Donnell, I Just Want to Dance With You, and then Strauss Meister Andre Rieu and the Cuckoo Polka.

0: A big round of applause there for André Rieu and the Cuckoo Polka, especially for Margaret at Broadfield House. Yes, we had two tracks there. We had Daniel O'Donnell, I Just Want to Dance With You, and he wasn't doing the tango either. And then the Cuckoo Polka by Johann Strauss II, played by André Rieu. And just in case you're wondering what all the hilarity is about, we've got a man in front of the orchestra playing the beep beep, and he keeps losing his place or gets it wrong and things like that. And then you've got members of the orchestra joining in with all sorts of other bird calls. I mean, it's just plain silly, but I hope you enjoyed it anyway, Margaret. And stay tuned to the programme, because we've got plenty more to come.
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0: And it's top 10 time. Anya Septuagenarian, we're in the 1950s. Won't give you the year just yet. You get it from the tracks I'm playing. But coming up at number 10 is Perry Como and Hot Diggity.

Diggity dog. Well, that's a track based on Chabrier's Overture, España, number 10, Perico Mo, Hot Diggity Dog, Diggity Boom. And coming up at number 9, Mel Torme, Mountain Greenery.

0: In a mountain greenery where God paints the scenery, just two crazy people together. Ha, we love sequestering where...
1: Oh, Rodgers and Hart number from the musical The Garrick Gaieties from 1926. Number 9, Mel told me, a mountain greenery. And number 8, Tex Ritter, The Wayward Wind.

a song that was a bit of a failure on the Billboard's Country and Western chart, but did rather well in the proper charts. Number 8, Tex Ritter, The Wayward Wind. Coming up number 7, Ronnie Hill.

the man who sings our theme tune, Ronnie Hilton. He was also released by Vera Lynn. Number 7, Ronnie Hilton, Who Are We? And coming up number 6, Elvis Presley, Heartbreak Hotel.

A song with lyrics by a Nashville dishwater repairman, Tommy Durden. Number 6, Elvis Presley, Heartbreak Hotel. And number 5, Teresa Brewer, Sweet Old Fashioned Girl.

Redhead and Bombshell from Ohio with a Bob Merrill number. Teresa Brewer at number 5, Sweet Old Fashioned Girl. And coming up number 4, Pat Boone, I'll Be

They cover of a Flamingos track, number 4, Pat Boone, I'll Be Home, and number 3, Tony Martin, Walk Hand in Hand.

0: man whose career spanned over seven decades with lots of hits between the late 30s and mid 1950s. Tony Martin, Walk Hand in Hand, number 3.
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Doris Day sang this in Alfred Hitchcock's 1956 remake of the 1934 film The Man Who Knew Too Much. Number two, Doris Day, Kate Sara, Sara. Okay, let's count down our top 10 from the 1950s from number 10. Number 10 was Perry Como, Hot Diggity. Number 9, Mel Torme, Mountain Greenery. Number 8, Tex Ritter, The Wayward Wind. Number 7, Ronnie Hilton, Who Are We? And number 6, Elvis Presley, Heartbreak Hotel. Number 5, Teresa Brewer, Sweet Old Fashioned Girl. Number 4, Pat Boone, I'll Be Home. Number 3, Tony Martin, Walk Hand in Hand. Number 2, Doris Day, Kate Sara, Sara. So what was number 1 on our chart on August the 4th in the 1950s? It was 1956, yes, 1956. It was the Teenagers with Frankie Lyman and Why Do Fools Fall?

number one on our chart from 1956 on the 4th of August. Frankie Lyman and the Teenagers, Why Do Fools Fall in Love? And there's a story about that. It came from a set of love letters given to a 13-year-old Frankie Lyman. Yeah, at age 13, Lyman was a backup singer for the Premiers. And the group were rehearsing in the hallway of an apartment building when one of the residents gave them a collection of love letters written in verse from his girlfriend. They read them all and chose Why Do Birds Sing So Gay, put it to music, and it would reappear a little later as Why Do Fools Fall in Love. The single was released in January 1956 to avoid the Christmas rush. The group was not notified that it had been released. They found out when a group member heard a classmate singing it at school, and Frankie Lyman and the Teenagers led the way for young black singing groups like, yes, the Jackson 5.

Well, back to Percy Shelley. Well, sort of. As the opening title music to the movie Mary Shelley's Frankenstein from 1994, written by Patrick Doyle, performed by the City of Prague Philharmonic, conducted by Nick Rains. Now, they often perform with the Crouch End Festival Chorus, who we heard at the top of the hour doing another Shelley track, of course, from Prometheus Unbound. But the movie was directed by and starred Ken Branagh, and there was Robert De Niro as the creatures. It is considered to be one of the most faithful film adaptation of Mary Shelley's 1818 novel Frankenstein, or the modern Prometheus. We're back with Prometheus again. And Mary Shelley, well, she was, of course, Percy Shelley's wife. And, yeah, note the Prometheus reference, back to Prometheus Unbound. Oh, yes. We're back to our competition, our TV theme tune competition. Time for the big release. I've been playing you TV themes, historical dramas. Here's a reminder of what I played.

They were the three historic programme TV themes. Well, did you get them? The first one, it was the Forsyth Saga. That was a huge hit on the BBC in 1967. So much so that Vickers had to change the time of evensong so that the congregation could get home and watch it on a Sunday evening and get the next thrilling instalment. The music itself is called Halcyon Days. It's the first movement of Eric Coates' Three Elizabeth Suite. And the second one, that's probably unmistakable, the Oneidin Line, another big Sunday night favourite with an unmistakable theme tune, the love duet of Spartacus and Phrygia from Cacciatorian's ballet Spartacus. Curiously enough, the music itself had nothing to do with the sea, but it still sounded very sea-like. And finally, the last one, well, it's probably a bit of a giveaway, of course, it was Ivanhoe, a 50s favourite starring Roger Moore. This was his very first starring screen role, and it was co-production between ATV in the UK and Columbia Pictures in the US. They just signed up Moore and let him do the show to get some leading man experience. Well, did you get them all? Did you get all three? Well, if you did, gold stars all round. A few silver ones if you got a few of them. I got the music but didn't get the programme, all the other way around. And well, if you didn't get anything, there'll be another show next week. Over to some country music. Lynn Anderson, Ride, Ride, Ride. The country singer whose most famous number was I Never Promised You a Rose Garden. And it came about that during a car ride, Liz Anderson, the mother, composed a song titled Ride, Ride, Ride. Her daughter liked the song, and it became Lynn's first charting single.

Hall in Anderson. Ride. Well, from horses to an animal of a different colour. Kenny Ball and his Jasmine, I Wanna Be Like You, the classic Sherman and Sherman track from the Disney movie The Jungle Book. Kenny Ball, he had numerous hits across the 60s, including this one in 68, and he was even awarded the honorary citizenship of New Orleans in 1963.

I might want to be like you, but I got a Scooby-Doo out the studio. That's the end of the program. Too much music, too little time, but I hope you've enjoyed everything I've played. And I'm playing out with Balpin and Casino Royale. That's the saying when Casino Royale is too much for one James Bond.

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When a stroke strikes, the damage spreads like a fire in the brain. 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

0: Hello, my name's Phil Burton. I'm the founder of Leyland Veterans Cafe, and I just want to put out there that we're open to all veterans all across the South Ribble and further afield. Come and say hello. St Ambrose Church Halls, first and third Saturday of every month. Come become part of our family. Look forward to seeing you all. Thank you very much.
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Hello and welcome to my Blues Cafe with me, Steve James. I have a full hour of the blues lined up for you today. And if you love the blues, then stay tuned for the next hour. I have some great artists coming up. I've got Laurie Bell, Coco Taylor, Carly Harvey, and Arthur Big Boy Crudup, just to name a few. And my artist of the week this week is Bywater Cool from their Broken Souvenirs album. So we've got a lot of blues to fit in over the next hour. So sit back with me, Steve James, and enjoy the ride. And to start the show this week, Laurie Bell was born December the 13th, 1958, in Chicago. He's an American blues guitarist and singer. His father was the renowned blues harmonica player, Carrie Bell. He teamed up with Billy Branch and Joe Louis Walker for 2012 album, The Devil Ain't Got No Music. So from that very album, here is Laurie Bell and Friends with Don't Let the Devil Ride.

And that was Lori Bell and Friends there with Don't Let the Devil Ride. Coco Taylor was born September the 28th, 1928, and was an American singer whose style encompassed Chicago blues, electric blues, rhythm and blues, and soul blues. She was often called the Queen of the Blues, known for her rough, powerful vocals. She became known by touring around America in the late 1960s and early 1970s, and she became accessible to a wider record buying public when she signed a recording contract with Alligator Records in 1975. She recorded 9 albums for Alligator, 8 of which were nominated for Grammy Awards, and came to dominate the ranks of female blues singers. So from her I Got What It Takes album, released in 1975 on Alligator Records, here is Coco Taylor with the title track, called, of course, I Got What It Takes.

And that was the great Coco Taylor there with I Got What It Takes. And you're listening to The Blues Cafe with me, Steve James. And remember, if you'd like me to play your favourite blues song, or you'd like me to dedicate a song to someone, then all you've got to do is to go to my website, stevejamesblues.com. There you'll find a request form. Just fill that in with the name of the song and the artist performing it, and I'll play your choice on a future show. Also, if you're a blues artist that wants to contribute to the show, then again, go to my website, stevejamesblues.com. There, you'll find an artist page. Just let me know how to get some of your music and tell me a bit about yourself, and I'll feature your work on a future show. And one of the regular features on the show is Artist of the Week. And this week it's Bywater Call from their Broken Souvenirs album. It's the fourth studio album by the Canadian roots, soul and blues rock band Bywater Call. It was released in July 2026 and continues the band's blend of southern soul, blues rock and Americana, showcasing the powerful vocals of Megan Parnell and the expressive slide guitar work of Dave Barnes. The album itself is a showcase for the band's live performances, combining soulful ballads with powerful groove-driven rock. Influences often associated with Bywater Call include the Tedeschi Trucks Band, the band Otis Redding, and Little Feat. So from Broken Souvenirs, here is Bywater Call with a song called

And that was Bywater Call there with How Long. And Bywater Call are my artists of the week this week, so more from them later on in the show. Based out of Washington, D.C., Carly Harvey combines blues, jazz, soul, and indigenous American styles to produce a unique sound. She is the originator of the Native Scat, an improvisational fusion of traditional jazz scat with native vocals. In addition to performing as a solo act, Carly has, or is, an entertaining and dynamic band leader. Kamama is her debut album that combines blues, jazz, soul, and the indigenous American styles. All songs are written and performed by Carly. So, from Kamama, released on the 25th of August 2024 on Do Good Records, here is Carly Harvey with a song called Misery.

And that was Carly Harvey there with a song called Misery. And you're listening to The Blues Cafe with me, Steve James. Time now for a regular feature that I put into the show each week. It's the something old, something new, maybe borrowed, but always blue. Here we look at a blues tune recorded in the past and then the same song re-recorded more recently by a different artist. It's a feature in the show that you can contribute to. So if you've got an idea for the same song by two artists, maybe the original, then a second version covered by a current artist, then all you've got to do is to go to my website, stevejamesblues.com. There you'll find a request page. Just fill that in with the name of the song and the two artists performing it, and I'll feature your choice on a future show. And the tune today is Crossroads Blues. And this is a choice that has been made by Matt, who emailed me and suggested the Robert Johnson version of the song, followed by Adam Gusso's version. And I must say, a great pairing, Matt. So thanks for your input and your support of the Blues Cafe. So Crossroads Blues is often shortened to just Crossroads. It's one of the most influential blues songs ever recorded. It was written and performed by Robert Johnson and recorded on November the 27th, 1936, at the Gunter Hotel in San Antonio, Texas. And it was released as a single in 1937. Surrounding this song is a famous story that Robert Johnson sold his soul to the devil at a crossroads in exchange for extraordinary guitar skills. Historians believe the legend grew after Johnson's death and became attached to Crossroads Blues, even though the lyrics themselves contain no bargaining with Satan. So, here is Robert Johnson with Crossroads Blues.

Close your ears, my lord.

Well, there he is. That's Robert Johnson there with Crossroad Blues. So Matt's second suggestion was a version of Crossroad Blues by Adam Gusso. Adam Gusso's Crossroads Blues is not simply a cover of Robert Johnson's classic. It's a bold reinterpretation that blends Delta blues tradition with modern blues harmonica and a one-man band performance. The track appears on Gusso's 2010 solo album Kick and Stomp and runs for about 5 minutes 48 seconds, which is more than twice the length of Johnson's original. I did have trouble sourcing this track, but I contacted Adam Gusso himself and he kindly provided me with the track, so thanks for that, Adam. So from Kick and Stomp, here is Adam Gusso with his version of Crossroad Blues.

And that was Adam Gusso with his version of Crossroad Blues. So big thanks to Matt for that suggestion this week. And you're listening to the Blues Cafe with me, Steve James. Time now for a weekly feature called Joker in the Pack. This is a regular feature in the show where every week I play a tune that's not necessarily blues, just a song I love and I want to share with you. This week's Joker is called I Predict a Riot, a song by the English indie rock band Kaiser Chiefs. It appeared on their debut album Employment in 2005. It was originally released as their second single on the 1st of November 2004, and it was the band's first release on the Be Unique record label. Their album Employment enjoyed critical and commercial success, with over 3 million copies sold. It has won the band 3 Brit Awards, including the award for Best British Group, an NME Award for Best Album, and was shortlisted for the Mercury Prize. So from the album Employment, here is my Joker in the Pack this week, a song that's not blues, just one I love. It's the Kaiser Chiefs with I Predict a Riot.

Well, that was the Kaiser Chiefs there with I Predict a Riot. And that particular song is my joker in the pack this week, a song that's not blues, just one I love, and I wanted to share it with you. Time now for a second song from my Artists of the Week by Walter Call, from Broken Souvenirs. And here is by Walter Call with Is This Thing On?

And that's Bywater Cool there with Is This Thing On? And Bywater Cool have been my Artists of the Week this week. Blues Cafe listener JC Parsi dropped me an email and said, I'm a blues fan from the US and I wanted to recommend an album I've genuinely been enjoying, A Night on Knoxville by Paxton Sherbian and the Solid Gold Boys. And JC suggested we take a listen to a track on the album called If You Leave Me Behind. So, for JC, here is Paxton Sherbian and the Solid Gold Boys with If You Leave Me Behind.

0: Thank you.
1: Well, there it was. That was Paxton Sherbian and the Solid Gold Boys with a song called If You Leave Me Behind. I think I've just got time to fit in a song by Arthur Big Boy Crudup. So here he is with a song called Sunny Road.

And that was Arthur Big Boy Crudup there with a song called Sunny Road. But looking at the clock, I'm going to have to bring today's show to a close. My name is Steve James and you've been listening to my Blues Cafe. So thank you for joining me for the last hour. It's been my pleasure to bring the blues to you. So have a great week and stay safe. And I'm going to catch you the same time, same place, next week for some more great blues. And to play us out of the show, I've got the Manish Boys with a song called Please Forgive Me. My name's Steve James, and I'm going to catch you very soon.

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1: Hey, you! Don't watch that! Watch this! This is the heavy, heavy monster sound! The nuttiest sound around! So if you're coming off the street and you're beginning to feel the heat, well, listen, buster, you better start to move your feet to the rockin'est, rock-steady beat of madness!

Well, good evening and welcome one step beyond madness. That's got us off to a very good start. Right, let me just get the obvious out of the way straight away. We're 7 o'clock. Yes, we are. This is Scar. And there's usually two of us. I know, there's only one of us today. Raz will be back next week. He's just a little bit busy in Blackpool at the moment. The Rebellion Festival is just about to start. It is just around the corner, but I'll tell you a bit more about that a bit later on in the show. So, lots to get through, some great music, some great what's ons, which I'll be filling you in with. So, but let's crack on with the music, shall we? The Specials, Do the Dog.

Wow, good start to the show. A bit of UB40, and before that we had a little bit of Specials. So you have got me now until 9 o'clock with all the best Scarf. Throwing some reggae in there as well, and the two-tone. So as I was saying, I'm actually on my own today because my other half is he's at the Rebellion Festival. So I hope he's having a really, really good time. Leave me here working, why not? Right, so just before we get off to a good start, don't forget, don't just listen to the show. I forgot my words then. Don't just listen to the show, be part of it. Oh yes, I want you to be part of it. Please grab a pen. Have you got one? Right, 07851 389500. That's 07851 389500. Drop me a line, let me know what you're doing this evening. Are you left on your own just to keep things going? I kind of tell it's a little bit woe is me, isn't it? What are you doing? What are you having for your tea? Let me know. I've not had mine yet, so I'll get some tips from that. Now, a song that I haven't played for quite some time, and I know that my very, very good friend Paul Kachira, this is one of his favourite tunes. So enjoy Small Town Blues.

There we are, Madness and the Prince. In the middle, one of my favourite tunes by The Specials, Concrete Jungle. And of course, Ed Rome, Small Time Blues. I've played that for ages and just reminding myself how much I love it. Right, so not only can you text in and let me know what you're doing, 07851 389500. I will say it again because I always do it in twos. 07851 389500. Now, you can always drop us an email as well, radiolaylandscar@gmail.com. That's radiolaylandscar@gmail.com. Love to hear from you, although we are not manning the email just at the moment. But if you want to get a message over to us, let us know what you're liking about the show. Is there anything you want us to put in? Is there anything that you want us to leave out? You know, don't forget, as we always say, with the small hands, this is not our show. No. It's our show with big hands. Yes, it's not really the same, is it, when Razzie's not here? But anyway, I've done it anyway. Let me, before we move on, I've got some great what's ons coming up, which I'll be telling you all about a little bit later on, because we've got some very busy ska bands. Oh yeah, over the next couple of weeks, very, very busy. But went to see our lovely friends, the Rude Boys, with the Scarfather. Absolutely fantastic bunch of guys. Absolutely love every single solitary one of you. They put on a fabulous, absolutely fabulous couple of sets at Hogarth's in Preston at the weekend on Saturday. Absolute cracking show. I had the place totally bouncing, and that was, there was myself and Raz and our other special friend Jen, who came with us. We had a great time. We managed to get an absolutely fabulous interview with Lee himself, the main man. Now, I'm not purposely not going to play it tonight, because I want to play it when Raz is back, because then we can talk to you about it and how we got on and everything, and hear from Lee from next week's show. But can I just share with you, so there we were, dancing as we always do. We never sit down, do we not? No, we don't, when we're amongst friends. And a lovely lady came up to me and said, I just wanted to say on behalf of myself and my husband, thank you very, very much for the tickets that I won in the competition. And if you remember, I did host a competition a couple of weeks ago for an event that was being held in Pop World, which is now Beluga Bar. I think they've changed the name. And she said, yeah, thank you very, very much. We had a great time. We had an absolutely fabulous time. So, yeah, and I was very, very chuffed. Very, very chuffed, because they were both, you know, they were chuffed, so we were chuffed. So we enjoyed that. Right, a few bit more music, a couple of more tracks, and then I will let you know what our local ska bands are up to.

Peritones, fabulous Peritones there with Danger. I am still loving that, really loving it. I mean, it's been, how long has it been out now? Is it about a year? I think I must play it every other week because I love it that much. Right now, as we were talking about the Peritones, what I need to tell you, what are you doing on Saturday? Yeah, Saturday the 8th of August, that is this Saturday coming. I'll tell you where you need to be. You need to be at the Witchwood. So it's the Witchwood in, I believe, is it Warrington? Let me just have a look. But they are on stage at the Witchwood on the 8th of August with three of the best UK original ska bands. We have the Peritones, we have the Rough Cuts and the Outer Zeds. The doors are opening at 7:30. Tickets are £12.50 in advance, absolute bargain, or you can pay £15 on the door. Once you've paid online, your online tickets are emailed to you. Once you've ordered, you are in. So if you want some original ska, you need to get down and see these guys. They are absolutely brilliant. The Peritones, very big mates of ours, and also the Rough Cuts and the Outer Zeds, because we've done interviews with them. That is, it's heading towards an absolute fantastic show. So there we have the Peritones at the Witchwood this Saturday, the UK Ska Summer Explosion. If you want any more details, you can either contact the show on radiolelandska@gmail.com. You can also have a look at our Facebook page, which is Radio Leyland This Is Ska. You've got the Peritones with their Facebook page. Just put it in, the Peritones. The Witchwood is also, you know, if you're wanting to get tickets, there are, you can get in contact with any of us and we will point you in the right direction. So, as I say, Saturday the 8th of August. I know what I'm doing this Saturday. Oh, yes. I'll be being a bit dangerous. I will, with the Peritones. Right, let's get on. Bit more madness. 1981. I can't believe that this is 1981. Cardiac arrest.

quite a worrying story, all wrapped up in some some great two-tone. But yeah, it's very worrying. I could feel myself feeling a bit, my heart was beating a bit faster then. It's a bit close, that one. Cardiac arrest, 1981. Right, so what are we doing with scar bands? What are we doing? We are doing a lot. Right, so let's start off the general with the Scar Council. Saturday the 8th of August, they are at Quarry Bank in Timperley, 9 o'clock, free entrance. I have been there, that's where I met the guys last year at the Quarry Bank. Great venue, absolutely great venue. It's very easy to get to. I found it very easy. If I can find it very easy, then you can too. So there we have, we've got the general with the Scar Council, Saturday the 8th of August, Quarry Bank, Timperley, 9 o'clock, and it is all free and you're guaranteed to have a really, really good time. We saw the Scar Council a couple of weeks ago, who were fabulous. Right, House of Scar next up. Saturday the 22nd of August, 7 o'clock, they are at the Brick House Shore Bar in St Helens. Tickets are £6 each. They are also appearing this Monday the 10th of August. It's the closing fest, Rebellion Fringe Fest closing party, 10th of August, the Galleon Bar in Blackpool. Got some great offers on there at the minute. They've got, not that I drink pints, well I don't even drink, but not that I would drink pints or know how much one was, but apparently some great offers, £4 a pint. Is that cheap? I don't know, like I say, I don't drink, and I don't drink beer, so I don't know. But yeah, so if you want to catch the guys, you can see them this Monday on the 10th of August at the Galleon Bar. Right, next up we have the fabulous Scar 45 band. I've been really invested in this Scar 45 band because we saw them from the very, very beginning, you know, when they very first started, when they were recruiting for Scar musicians to join them in this venture. It's been very, very exciting, and even more exciting now when I'm seeing on Facebook that you're very, very busy. Absolutely loving that. But on the Saturday the 22nd of August at 9 o'clock, Scar 45 will be at the Hop and Hazelwood, Tilsley. I cannot wait until you're round here, Scar 45. When you're round sort of like the Bolton, Wigan, Preston, Chorley, if you get any gigs down there, please let me know, because I would love to come and see you. I think we'll leave it there just for a minute. Let me just play a few more tracks and we'll come back to the other Scar bands and let you know what they're up to just after these.

0: That's the new one, the new single from Codename, Colin Pulling Teeth. Now, I've just sat and listened to every single word like that of that, and we all have that one friend, don't we, that sometimes it can be a little bit like pulling teeth, but they're our friends, aren't they? So we just let them get on with it. But let's save that for all of our friends that is like pulling teeth. Right, we are very closely getting up to, we've nearly been on air for an hour. Can you believe it? I know, and I've thought I would really struggle and have nothing to talk about because my friend and accomplice is elsewhere. But let me tell you a few more. Let's go back now to our ska bands. Like I said, the busy. Rude Boys and the Scarfather. Like I said, mentioned earlier, we went to see them on Saturday and they were great. They were absolutely great. We had a fab time. We never stopped dancing. It was great, and it was good as well. I love going watching the different ska bands, because even though you've got the same music and the same interest and the same two-tone and the same ska, you sort of put your own slant on it as well, and which is great. It is, it's lovely, because, you know, just something that's just slightly different, it makes it all new and fresh, and yeah, it's good. So Saturday the 22nd of August, we have the Rude Boys and the Scarfather at Stone Mill in Warrington. Now, it does say here, docks and pork pie hats are essential. I nearly put my docks on as well last Saturday, but I chickened out because I felt like I had clown boots on. I think they've... can your feet shrink? That's a question that I would normally ask to Raz. Can your feet shrink as you get older? Because I think my feet have shrunk because, I'm usually a size 5, but I come to put my docks on and I might as well have been a size 25. Yeah, they were massive, and I couldn't even walk properly in them, so I sort of relegated them to the subs bench and went and got some others. Anyway, I'm boring myself now, I'm realising I am boring myself. Right, so, a little bit more. After this, we have got some more What's Ons.
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0: you.
1: There we are, the fabulous House of Scar with Under London Violence. And that had our, even though he's not here this evening, that had our Raz, lead singer of the House of Scar. We love that, Under London Violence. Absolutely cracking. Right, the Scar Club. This is one that's right on my doorstep, and I'm going to see if I can come along. Saturday, the 22nd of August, the Scar Club will be playing at the Hindley Arms in Hindley, 9 o'clock. I believe that's another one that is a free entry one. But yeah, get yourselves down there. But if you're not doing anything this Sunday, the Scar Club are at Bickerstock 26. Bickerstock 26. Now, what that is, it's Bickerstaff Parish Field in Ormskirk, and they will be on the main stage at 2 o'clock. So that's Sunday, the 9th of August, main stage at 2 o'clock, Bickerstaff Parish Field, Ormskirk. Again, it's free entry, and that is Bickerstock 26 for the Scar Club. So we've got lots and lots to go at, you know, to make some decisions, like we always say all the time.

time, you know, we need to support our fellow ska bands. You know, whether you're in a band or whether you're just, you know, you're just a fan of the music, you just love the music, or you're a fan of the bands, then you need to support them. They need our support, as do all of the music venues. That, but you know, we've gone, we go travelling all the time, you know, with interviews and with anything new, to meeting guys, doing interviews, just listening to the music, and we go into some absolutely fantastic venues. And you know, we want to keep these guys in work. We want to we want to share the music to the masses. We want to bring it all to the masses. Tell you something that really made me smile as well. A couple of weeks ago, it was the House of Scar that were playing at the Covered Market in Preston, and there was two young people. They must have been about 10 years old. Really, they never stopped dancing. They were really going for it, giving it all. That, to me, is great, because it's the next generation that is coming through, and I absolutely love that. As do I love this. This is one of my favourite songs, and I always say before I play it, this is one of my favourite songs, although it's not giving the best message. But sometimes with Two Tone, we don't have the best message, but it makes the best songs. Bad Manners, Lorraine.

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Lorraine, she took everything. Even my grander engagement.

0: Fabulous track, The Pioneers, Long Shot, Kick the Bucket. Right, so whilst we've been listening to those fabulous tunes, the phones have been going mad. Yeah, I do apologise, guys. I've got quite a few messages. Jamie, the General, and Steve, thank you very much for your good wishes. I can't read them out, actually, at the minute, because the SCAR phone, which is, like, a very important bat, like the bat phone, isn't it? It's like, I don't know, it's like the phone to the Prime Minister. It's so important. But it's decided to play up with its charging cable. So it came on, it flashed on for a couple of minutes, whilst I managed to see some of the messages and thought, oh wow, look at all these messages, and then it went off again. So I will get round to it, so I'll be able to deliver your message very shortly. But thank you very much for all your wishes, your best wishes. Seeing as I'm on my own, all alone. I'll be talking to myself in a minute. So yeah, I do apologise, guys. I believe as well, from what Jamie was saying, I think the show, it's intermittently keeps going off and coming back on. I don't know what gremlins are going on with that, because the phone and the system are not connected. There is only one thing that's connecting the two, and that's me. Maybe it's me, isn't it? Do you think? Yeah, I better be quiet, hadn't I? Right, as any bit more, we have got the specials with Monkey Man.
1: This one's for all the bouncers. Big, big Monkey Man.

Bed and Breakfast Man by Madness. It never was my favourite song, that one, but as I'm listening to it now with older ears, I'm really liking it. I'm loving it. I am absolutely loving it. Right, so I'm catching up now with a few messages. Thank you very much, guys. So the general is first out the taxi rank. A up, not doing any jobs tonight. 12-hour shift at work, so putting my feet up. Oh, this sounds nice. Baked cod with rice for tea. I'll tell you what, you're very posh, aren't you? You are, Mr. General. Having a brew, quiz duty soon. Looking forward to Quarry Bank Timperley on Saturday the 4th. On Saturday, four times there this year. So yeah, you're doing a good job. You are doing a really, really good job and a good service, Paul. Like I say, I remember when I came down and I met you guys at the Quarry Bank in Timperley. Absolutely fabulous pub, fabulous staff, and fabulous people going in it as well. Everybody was so friendly and made me feel at home. Absolutely love that. So next we have Steve from the Peritones, and he's just said, what, no wingman? I know, Steve, I know. Yes, you are right. I do not have a wingman. I think I need to get this sorted out. How can you have an emergency holiday? Well, he's not on holiday. He's still working because he's at the Rebellion Festival. So we'll let him off. And I'll tell you a bit more about the Rebellion Festival in Blackpool a little bit later on. So Steve said, I'm just checking in. I'm still working. So I've got you for company until 8 o'clock. Well, we're now, what, 8:30? So I hope we've been good, and I hope you're catching up now. And he said the venue for Saturday is in Ashton-under-Lyne, just off the M60 Junction 23. So that's, as I was saying before, we have got the Witchwood, we have got the Peritones at the Witchwood. Let me just get hold of that. At the Witchwood. Do you know, everything's going funny today for me. Just off M60 Junction 23, parking right next to the venue. For any listeners that are coming along, do come and say hello. It will be great to meet you, and you'll love these guys in the Peritones. They're so friendly. Again, when I met them last year, they certainly made me feel at home. So yeah, get yourself down to the Witchwood, because you've got all the fab music going on. So, and lastly but not leastly, Jamie from the Vice Marshals, my very good friend Jamie, well, big hello, looking forward to this amazing show tonight. I've got my dancing shoes ready. I'm glad you have. And then same again, no wingman. I know, it's a shocker, isn't it? I know, it is a shocker. I am still in contact, actually, whilst he's doing his thing in Blackpool, and I'm here at Radio Leyland. He's sending me pictures, some nice pictures of some of the bands that are playing. So yeah, I'm interested. I'll be looking forward to hearing all about that next week. So he's also said, because he's answered my question, feet don't shrink. I know, if you've just tuned in, we've not gone mad. I was talking before about me on Saturday, and I put my Doc Martens on. I've not had them on for a while, so I thought, you know what, I'll get them out, and yeah, let's give them a bit of an outing. And I put them on, and the mile's too big. They're huge. And I remember years ago when I was breaking these in, years and years ago, it took me absolutely ages breaking them in, but they've gone too big. They have gone, so it's either somebody else has been wearing them without me knowing, or my feet have shrunk. But Jamie's just very reliably told me that feet don't shrink. I know, anyway. Right, let's get some more music on, shall we? Fun Boy 3, The More I See. Yep, you got it, The Less I Believe.

0: Just like that, real big fish, and that was Brown Eyed Girl. Loving what they've done with that. The twist on that is great, isn't it? Right, so let me just go back. Steve from the Peritones has been on giving us some directions. So you need to grab your tickets for SummerScar. The links are actually on Facebook. If you go on to the Peritones, or you know, you go on to the Witchwood, you will find the link where you can buy your tickets. And the Peritones with rough cuts, and also with rough cuts and Outer Zeds. They are on this Saturday. Doors open at 7:30. Tickets in advance are £12.50, or you can get them £15 on the door, which is an absolute bargain. It's at the Witchwood this Saturday. So if you're thinking of going, the venue for Saturday is in Ashton-under-Lyne. It's just off the M60, Junction 23, parking right next to the venue. So for any listeners coming along, it would be great. Why don't you come over and say hello? And that's from Steve, and definitely if you can get to that, I would definitely go, because you are guaranteed to have a really good night. Right, can you believe we are now just within the last half an hour of the show? I can't believe it, how quickly it has gone. And I was quite scared, actually, thinking I was going to do the show on my own, but we've been great, and you've kept me company. You've been absolutely fabulous. So let's treat us. Yes, you've guessed it. Bit of nightclub. I love this.
1: No matter, Charlie don't have the nightclub. Come here, we go bossy.

0: want you to play that right to the very end to get the bong at the end. Loving that Jeanette device. Got a special place in my heart. The Vice Marshals. Absolutely loving that tune. Do you know what? I'm getting Halloween vibes from it, very much so. But yeah, love it. Never stopped loving that. Loved it since the first time I heard it. So there we are. Right, now I did promise to tell you about what's going on in Blackpool this week, and I do know quite a few people who have been to this festival. Apparently it's been going for a long time, and it is the Rebellion Punk Festival that is being held at the Winter Gardens in Blackpool. Now, if you do want to get a ticket, I do apologise on behalf of everybody that's got one, but there's none left. I know, you're probably thinking, well, why are you reading it out? I am, because even though it's sold out, you know, for the bands in the actual Winter Gardens, they do have the Rebellion Fringe Fest. Now, the Rebellion Fringe Fest, of course, you know what that means. It's just, you know, a few of the pubs that's not included into the Winter Gardens, but they are surrounding the Winter Gardens. So there's all sorts going on. They've got bands on, bands one after the other after the other. The Rebellion Festival, it will have a closing party on Monday, the 10th of August. I know if you're in or around the Galleon Bar, then you need to pop in on Monday, because Los Fastidious from Italy will be playing, and they have got support from the guys from the House of Scar, so you are guaranteed to have a really good time. This is, of course, the Galleon Pub is at Abingdon Street in Blackpool. Apparently, like I've just said before, they've got some great offers on some beers. I don't drink, so I don't know, but apparently £4 a pint. £4 a pint? I don't know. Is that dear? Is it cheap? I don't know. But we'll go with it. Yeah, so that's the Rebellion Festival. Now, to be honest, I would love to go, and, you know, even though I've not got a ticket, that's where Raz is, you know, this evening. He's there. I think we've got it until the Rebellion actually starts, sit on the 6th. Till the 9th of August, and then we have the closing party on the 10th. But Raz has gone to see Adamant today. But do you know what? I would, if I lived in Blackpool or I had a couple of days off, it would be great just walking around and just seeing everybody all dressed in the finery and all punked up, you know, with the hair and the, you know, everything and the chains and all sorts of stuff. But it would be good just to get there, just to see everybody and see all the punks and everything. Right, I'll shut up for a bit, shall I? Because we've not got that much longer before the end of the show, so I think I better get on with some music. Not played any Selector for ages, but I'm loving this on my radio.
1: 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It's called On My Radio.

to Beat with Soul Salvation. I only really, really love that one. But then I played it and I thought, Soul Salvation, it's all for me because I'm on my own. Did I mention that Risey's not here this evening? I think I must have done about 20 million times. Right, so I would like to give out, if I can, I'm going to give you the text number. Now, I know I've had a bit of issue this evening with the phone. I think it's got the wrong charger, or it's got the old charger on it, but it's not charging properly. But I will give you the text number so you can jot it down, and if you've anything to say about the show, then you can write in. I would love to hear from you, even if when the show's finished, because we've only got like another 8 minutes left of the show. So our text number is 07851 389 500. That's 07851 389 500. We've also got the email address, which is radiolaylandscar@gmail.com. Please drop us a line. What do you want to listen to? We was talking about, you know, a couple of weeks ago we actually did a reggae show, went down really, really well, and we were talking about it today and how, because of how well it had gone, you know, if you'd like a bit more reggae, then we can put a bit more reggae in, but you have to let us know, because otherwise we'll just run amok doing what we want to do, and it's not our show, Small Hands, Small Circle. It's our show, Small Hands, Big Circle. So yeah, we're all in it together. It's not mine and Razzie's show, this. No, it is not. It belongs to everybody. So please let us know what you'd like to listen to. Obviously it has to be a ska or two-tone or reggae. Don't be coming on asking for some disco numbers, because although we do look good in sequins, it's not really our bag. But there you go. Right, fancy a bit of Sally Brown? I do. Yeah, you're on board, Sally Brown.

0: Coco Macastique. Yes, I love dancing to that one. Because usually it's always got an inclusion, hasn't it, onto the set list. On, you know, if the band's playing, you're gonna have a bit of Sally Brown, which is absolutely great. Right, can you believe it? We're like a smidge before 9 o'clock. I know. How quick has that gone? I know. You see, time flies when you're having fun, and we've had fun. I hope you've had as much fun joining me as I have, you know, putting the show together. You know, don't forget, we've got some great gigs going on out there, so get out there and support all your local ska and reggae and two-tone bands, because, you know, without them, we wouldn't be us, would we? No, we'd have nothing to talk about. We wouldn't, actually. You know, what were you doing at weekend? Nothing. What were you doing? Nothing. Whereas it's different now, because we've got choice. We've got, like, loads of ska bands to choose from, haven't we? Anyway, I am wittering on, and I don't want to witter on. Right, I've got a great new... Well, it's not a new song, but it's new for us, because we've not played it before. I've got a great song to take us out until next week. But I just want to say to you, thank you very much for your company. Thank you for your very kind words, because I've been just riding solo this evening. So thank you very, very much. It's nice to know that you're there. You make me feel safe. So I hope you've enjoyed it just as much as I've enjoyed putting it together. So I've just got to say, have a good week. I know, I hope you do. Be kind to one another. I know you will. And love each other. I know you will. Of course you will. But most of all, be happy. And we'll do all this again next week. And Raz will be back next week. So, yeah, it's all win-win, isn't it? So I'm going to see us out with a bit of the Specials. Have a good one. And we'll talk to you next week. Bye.
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